0: 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Weekends, September 18th through October 11th, Park Hall, next to the Ben Lohman Market. 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

And I'm telling you, honey, you're my reason for laughing.

that it can wait until tomorrow. Cause tonight just feels so good. So you just give in.

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You're going to reap just what you sow.

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503 here at KBCZ Boulder Creek. That's the conclusion of the Musical Jungle for this week. Finishing off with a track that's going out to Anders and Mark, who wasn't across the street today. Graham Parker from 1991, The Kid with the Butterfly Net. We had Peter Sadat, originally from New Delhi, India, went to swinging London and had a pop career. Great track. The Friendship song, Hey Nina, from 1969. Richard and the Young Lions, great 1966 garage rock, Open Up Your Door. Drummer Cozy Powell worked with Whitesnake and Jeff Beck and several others. But singing there on a single from 1970.